This next song is about an older man and a much younger woman. 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Thank you.

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2: Surround by the studio. I get this going.